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0: 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Chilly, then not too bad, and back and forth. 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
12: It was June 1983. 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Poles were busted, tin was bent, doors were demolished. What's worse, Dad hadn't gotten around to insuring it yet. 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
17: Tonight, partly cloudy skies, an overnight low of 54. Sunday, partly sunny and a high of 68. Mostly sunny on Monday with a high of 71. I'm Tom Gaines. That's your latest Chicago weather.
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0: 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Sherman and Tingle have another Traveling Thirsty Thursday this week. First day of October. We'll be at the Smokin' Jack's Barbecue in Mundelein. Sun Cruiser Iced Tea and Vodka helping out throw this party. 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So stop by Smokin' Jack's Barbecue in Mundelein for Thirsty Thursday this week. It's all powered by Sun Cruiser and Classic Rock 97.1 The Drive.
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0: 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Upcoming album Scott Weiland Live is due out October 23rd. And a live video of Scott performing with STP and the track Unglued has just been released. The second single off that album to be released, too. The posthumous release of those songs live will cover both his time with Velvet Revolver and Stone Temple Pilots, which is just hard to believe has been gone for almost 11 years already. Huh. So look for the digital and CD release of that, Scott Weiland Live, in about a month.
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0: 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Well, hope you've been gathering these concert keywords and entering to win this trip to Las Vegas to see Metallica at the Sphere there. We have a couple more tonight, so be listening at 10 and 11. 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

0: 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Sherman and Tingle playing What's That Noise Again on Monday to start the week. 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
11: 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Yeah, we do that. 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

0: Classic Rock 97.1, The Drive. Hey, it's Dave. Boy, I tell you, our guys got to get their act together tomorrow, don't they? President's Cup Golf Tournament at Medina Country Club here, Team USA versus the international team. Just to put this in perspective, the odds had Team USA winning at 85%. Okay, we're down 3 points right now. Huge news in the pro sports and golf world. So Team USA needs to get 8 points tomorrow to win the President's Cup, and the international team just needs 5. Tough task, but home soil here in Chicagoland, we can do it. 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

0: 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We're headed to Smokin' Jack's Barbecue in Mundelein this Thursday at 5. Enjoy Sun Cruiser iced tea and vodka specials while you're there and have a chance to win tickets to go see Journey.
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0: Hey, Chicago, it's Tim Virgin. Remember back in the day seeing shows at, the Thirsty Whale, Poplar Creek, The Vic, and Cabaret Metro? 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
9: Today mostly sunny, high 70. Tonight mostly clear, low 56. Tomorrow sunny, a high of 72. I'm Ed Smarin, and that's your latest Chicago weather.

0: that will make physicians healthier. Adjusting an overnight hospital shift by just 2 hours can lower long-term cardiovascular and metabolic risks. A study in the American Journal of Emergency Medicine used wearable sleep trackers and blood tests to show this change increases restorative sleep while reducing inflammatory biomarkers. Aligning work hours more closely with the body's natural circadian rhythm could help physicians combat the negative effects of overnight shifts. A better way to monitor vitals in the ICU. Continuous non-invasive blood pressure monitoring may soon replace risky catheters. A study published in Computers in Biology and Medicine details a new system called Mosaic, which pairs chest and finger sensors with a deep learning AI model. The model reconstructs real-time blood pressure waveforms that closely match the gold standard output of invasive arterial catheters. The technology could eventually offer continuous, home-based blood pressure tracking for millions living with hypertension. And finally, is it a red flag if your child prefers to play alone? Research published in the Elementary School Journal found that unsocial children who know they are accepted by their peers can comfortably decline group activities without experiencing emotional distress. However, children who place low value on fitting in are more likely to reject social invitations continuously, eventually leading to true peer rejection and loneliness. Experts suggest that parents and teachers should gently encourage solo children to accept occasional invites rather than forcing them into large group play. And that's Medical Notes this week. I'm Mayon Vosta-Betancourt.
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7: Anken Law celebrates 30 years in practice in 2027. Howard Anken is a third-generation attorney from Chicago. His father and grandfather were attorneys. Howard founded Anken Law, a personal injury law firm, in 1997. Over the years, the firm gained a reputation for helping injured workers navigate legal matters to get the medical care they need and the compensation they deserve when hurt on the job. With us this morning is Howard Anken. Howard, thank you so much for joining us today.
8: Thanks for having me.
7: No, thank you. So you are a third-generation attorney from Chicago. What led you to the position you're in today, and what really sparked your passion for helping injured workers?
8: Well, as you say, I'm a third-generation lawyer, so I grew up going to the courthouse with my father and grandfather. You know, when most people, when they look for their exciting event in life, maybe it'd be a teacher or some experience that happened to them. You know, for me, my mom's dad was my grandfather, and my mom married my dad, obviously. So I was the firstborn son. So I guess the men in my mother's life were lawyers. So for me, I was always, going to be doing what I'm doing today, which is being a lawyer.
7: That's awesome. And I'm sure a lot of people did not know that. So thank you for that background. And wanted to ask you, why is it so important for people to seek legal help when they are injured on the job and need medical care?
8: When you're talking about especially somebody that's injured on the job, it's a statutory right of recovery. So what does that mean? Well, in the state of Illinois, we go down to our state capitol in Springfield and we vote. And they say we want the law to be this way or we want it to be that way. So in all 50 states, there's some form of workers' compensation. But it's law that's made up to compensate, you know, 30,000 people a year that are injured in the state of Illinois. The difference in life is that somebody can figure out how to get from point A

0: point B. And a lot of my clients could probably teach me a thing or two about doing that. But when it comes to workers' compensation, the law has to be followed to the letter of the law, and how someone might think the compensation system should work, it's not actually as it's designed. And because it's a law that's over 100 years old, it's been modified through case law and modified through law changes over the years, it really requires having someone that can explain the system and explain the in and outs of how you get compensated. And it's not really something that somebody can figure out on their own.
1: That makes a lot of sense. So many people try to, you know, figure things out on their own. And it's like, when you don't know, you don't know. So go to the experts. And Enkin Law is the largest filer of workers' compensation cases in Illinois. What rights do labor workers have? And what should they do first if they are injured on the job?
0: Well, when somebody gets injured, they should notify their employer of their injury, and they should seek immediate medical care and treatment to take care of themselves. And then in our office, we provide a free consultation for anybody that's injured on the job. I'm sure anybody that's part of helping people that are injured will provide that free consultation and just get people on the road to where they need to go. You know, taking this, when we're talking about the road, when you get to the end of the road, let's say there's somebody that wants to try to handle a case on their own. There are certain courts, like in criminal court, where the judge says, or they give an admonishment to somebody that's trying to represent themselves to say, you know, you have the right to have a lawyer help you with this case. You have the right to understand what your rights are. And they go through a whole admonishment. They do that same thing in workers' compensation to basically let people know if they tried to handle the case on their own that they should maybe think about having somebody that has experienced workers' compensation help them. Part of the law and how it's written is that it's a law that's designed for the injured worker to help the injured worker. And that's why in the state of Illinois, the commission who oversees people that are injured at work actually gives that admonishment to people that are trying to handle the case on their own, which is completely different than other areas of law where people can say, hey, we can just do this by ourselves. So I would probably say, you know, we're up into the 97, 98 percentile of everybody that's injured in the state, having a lawyer representative help them.
1: This is Hubbard Helps on Hubbard Radio Chicago. I'm Jasmine Bennett. Today, we're joined by Howard Enkin of Enkin Law, a third-generation attorney from Chicago and the largest filer of workers' compensation in the state. And you've been a supporter of Chicago Volunteer Legal Services, which is the largest provider of free legal services in the state for the majority of your career. Why are organizations like this so important for our communities?
0: Well, you know, to live in a democratic society, a fair society, everybody needs access to justice. And we don't want certain people to have access and other people not to have access. Because if you don't have access to the legal system, you don't have access to understanding your legal rights, that just doesn't make us live in a fair democratic society. So one of the oldest organizations for this is an organization that I was a board member on for several years, organization that I support with both my time and my money, because I think they do a very good job of providing people with services for their legal rights and to understand their legal rights. So in my office, Enkin Law focuses on injury matters. So anything that relates to injury, we could give advice and counsel on. But when it comes to people who, let's say, need a divorce or they have trouble with collections or they're having some other type of consumer need, then going to a private organization that gets volunteers to help people with their legal services. And there's probably, I don't know, 10, I would say at least, throughout the Chicagoland area and throughout the state of Illinois. So everybody that needs legal advice or legal services with any type of effort on their own should be able to find it.
1: And going back to the advice that you mentioned earlier, what advice would you like listeners to take from your 30 years of experience as a personal injury law firm?
0: I like to say, one, you know, the legal system works. So if you're using the legal system, you should find justice. The difference in that, though, is the nuance of what type of justice you're going to get, meaning like if fair value of the case is somewhere between $1 and $10, the system will work for everybody to be on that scale. The difference is making sure that you get full justice. You maximized your case. You get the fair compensation that you deserve. Having a lawyer that, you know, focuses attention on that area of law usually makes the difference for people, for their case to go faster, for them to possibly be advised better, for that outcome of the case to be a little better. And that's why having a lawyer, a law firm such as mine, especially for people in all areas of being injured, whether it's a auto accident or hurt at work or in any other way, calling here, we'll be there to help them in their time of need.
1: And that brings me to my last question. 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
1: Amazing. Well, thank you so much, Howard, for joining us today. We really appreciate your time.
0: I appreciate being with you today. Thanks for having me.
1: 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That's our show this week. Thank you for listening. I'm Jasmine Bennett. 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
15: Today, mostly sunny, high 70. Tonight, mostly clear, low 56. Tomorrow, sunny, a high of 72. I'm Ed Smarin, and that's your latest Chicago weather.

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5: Hey, music stars. So great to have you back at Classic Rock U. I'm your host, the Professor of Rock. Coming up, we're going to share stories, evoke fond memories, and learn more about the greatest songs in rock history straight from the artists alongside their music. And since we're back to school, we're in the fall, we're going to start with a segment called Who's Schoolin' Who? Songs that take us back to school. Doesn't matter whether you finished high school 10 years ago or were 50 years ago. There are sights, sounds, and feelings that we'll remember like it happened yesterday. These are rock songs about school and shenanigans in and around the classroom. Alice Cooper explained that the purpose behind our first spotlighted track was to bottle up what he called the two best feelings in life, Christmas morning and the last 3 minutes of the final day of class at school. Here's Alice with Schools Out on Classic Rock U.

Hey, you're attending Classic Rock. You are the Professor of Rock, and that was School Rock at its finest. School's Out by Alice Cooper, a number 7 single on the Billboard Hot 100 back in 72. Yeah, perhaps the most legendary and defiant school rock track was a surprising and controversial number 1 single by Pink Floyd. It was produced by Bob Ezrin, the same guy who produced School's Out. We don't need no education. The iconic rallying cry on Another Brick of the Wall Part 2 from The Wall.

0: Professor Rock here with a spotlight on school songs on Classic Rock U. We just heard a Brownsville Station remake by the Bad Boys from the Sunset Strip, Motley Crue, who ditched a lot of school in their younger years and continue to break rules well past their teens. Coming up next, a spotlight on a track about a taboo relationship between a student and a teacher. We're going to find out if it was true or if it was made up. It's when Classic Rock U returns.
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15: What do you think the teacher's going to look like this year?
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0: 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You know, there are several musicians that were teachers before they became famous. Everybody knows about Sting, Gordon Sumner. But what about Gene Simmons, Jim Croce, Brian May, Sheryl Crow? Those are a few notables. Now, Sting worked as an English and music teacher at St. Paul's First School in Cramlington, England. And this is before his breakout fame with the Police. Now, since he was a teacher before, many thought the song Don't Stand So Close to Me about the development of a dangerous teacher-student relationship was autobiographical, but Sting said it wasn't at all. Just a famous book by Nabokov.

Professor Rock with some Schoolhouse Rock from the mighty Van Halen on Classic Rock U. Hot for Teacher from 1984. David Lee Roth stated that the lyrics he wrote came from a real-life crush on a staff member at a Connecticut boarding school that he attended when he was a little kid. All right, we're going to leave the confines of the schoolyard, and we're going to spread some hair metal mayhem. Although he didn't write it, Sebastian Bach was so committed to this next track, he had the words tattooed on his arm even before the band landed a record deal or found a manager. He said, "I believe in this song with all my heart before anybody else did." This is Youth Gone Wild, the ferocious track from the debut album of Skid Row on Classic Rock U.

0: Professor Rock here with a poisonous dose of hair metal mayhem here at Classic Rock U. Talk Dirty to Me. As you can imagine, controversy followed that song long after the track's release in 1987. It actually ran into legal disputes. In 2011, a defunct Chicago glam group called Kid Rocker sued. Not related to Kid Rock, actually. They alleged that Poison guitarist CeCe DeVille learned the song during an audition in 1984. In addition, an out-of-court settlement was reached with members of the Swedish band Easy Action over similarities in the chorus, resulting in shared songwriting credits. Ultimately, a federal judge threw out the Kid Rocker case because the statute of limitations had expired. All right, my friends, it's time for my personal favorite feature we do here at Classic Rock U, My Dad's Vinyl.
1: I'm gonna be like you, Dad. You know I'm gonna be like you.
0: This segment is a tribute to my late father, Steve Reeder, who was one that got me interested in rock music and its history. Always told me the stories about the classics he loved and played them all the time for me off of his vinyl collection. You know, one of my favorite memories that I got to share with my dad later on was the day I conducted my first artist interview. And it happened to be with an artist that he'd raised me on. Kenny Loggins, the king of the movie soundtrack. The interview with him was only supposed to last like 15 minutes, but because of all the knowledge that my dad had given me throughout the years and all the music he'd played for me that I'd listened to growing up, it went over 2 hours. And after that, Kenny Loggins pulled me aside and said, "Let me get you some more interviews. You're really good at this." He opened the door to my next few interviews with the Beach Boys and the Doobie Brothers because he was impressed with the conversation. And man, the first person I called was my dad to tell him all about it. Here's Danger Zone and Honor. My first artist interview and the mentorship my dad gave to me here at Classic Rock U.

0: Professor of Rock with a scorcher. Danger Zone from my dad's vinyl copy of the Top Gun soundtrack here at Classic Rock U. Danger Zone went all the way to number 2 on the Billboard Hot 186. Just missed out on the number 1 spot. All right, next on the curriculum, we're going to have an English literature lesson courtesy of Led Zeppelin and Dire Straits. After the show break here at Classic Rock U. We'll be right back.
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19: Today, mostly sunny, high 70. Tonight, mostly clear, low 56. Tomorrow, sunny, a high of 72. I'm Ed Smarin, and that's your latest Chicago weather.
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0: You got the Professor of Rock, and now it's time for a spirited English lit session here at Classic Rock U. You know, a rock song can be treated as a form of English literature when its lyrics use poetic devices, develop themes with literary depths, and follow narrative patterns similar to those in traditional texts, or when the song directly reworks well-known literary classics like our next one. Led Zeppelin's Ramble On stands as a prime example of how popular music can engage with English literature. It directly echoes Tolkien's The Lord of the Rings and reflects the enduring theme of the heroic quest. Released in 1969 on Led Zeppelin II, the track fuses 20th century blues rock with high fantasy. Let's ramble with Zeppelin on Classic Rock U.

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4: 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Now, last week, to celebrate our 100th episode, we did this with the 80s. This time, though, we're going back to choose the greatest songs from each year of the me decade, the incomparable 70s. We're going to relive 1971 now, and we're going to choose Stairway to Heaven. Greatest song from that year. I mean, could there ever be another choice for 1971 than Zeppelin? Here it is.

0: This is Classic Rock U. It's our special Jumpin' Jack flashback to the 70s. I'm the Professor of Rock, and we're naming the greatest songs of each year in the decade. We chose Reelin' in the Years by Steely Dan as the best for 72. Now, Reelin' in the Years is one of rock's best. I mean, not just for 72. You know, ironically, Donald Fagen described the track as dumb but effective, adding that he and his Steely Dan partner Walter Becker had no fun recording the song at all. They felt the arrangement of the song was too simple by their meticulous standards of artistic complexity. I would say they're dead wrong. All right, we're taking a short break and coming back with the songs we're tagging as the greatest for the remaining 7 years of the 70s when Classic Rock U returns.
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3: And thanks for being with us on Classic Rock. You are the professor of rock, piloting a special Jumpin' Jack flashback to the 1970s. We're choosing the greatest songs from every year of the 70s, all 10 years. We're up to 1973 now, where we selected a track from one of the most brilliant records in recorded music history as the best from that year. The intro on this song is spectacular. Engineer Alan Parsons recorded various ticking clocks and alarms. He did it separately in an antique shop for just one effect. And then Nick Mason's hollow tribal percussion that was produced by pitch rototoms instead of drums. Our best of 73... We got Time by Pink Floyd on Classic Rock U.

Professor Rock with you. You're attending Classic Rock U, and we're in the middle of a special Jumpin' Jack flashback to the 70s. And our pick is the greatest song of 74. You just heard it. Skinner's anthem, Sweet Home Alabama. All right, our next vocal track on the Jumpin' Jack flashback to the 70s is one I can't believe is more than 50 years old. Still sounds as urgent and vibrant as it sounded the first time I heard it. The song started with just three words, and for some reason popped into the genius mind of Bruce Springsteen 2 years before he recorded it. Those three words were Born to Run. It's our choice for the greatest song of 1975.

Professor of Rock, Jam of the Classic, More Than a Feeling by Boston here at Classic Rock. You are choice for the greatest song of 1976. It's our special Jumpin' Jack flashback to the 1970s. Much of the record's instrumentation there was performed or carefully arranged by the wizard behind Boston, Tom Scholz himself, creating the huge sound of More Than a Feeling as a remarkable studio illusion before a full band was assembled to back it up. Let's jump to 1977 now. Our choice for the greatest track of that year is the song that really broke the band Kansas for good. Now, I gotta tell you, it was tough to choose this one, especially over Hotel California. But we're going with Carry On Wayward Son on Classic Rock U.

0: attending Classic Rock U with a professor of rock on our special Jumpin' Jack flashback, where we're naming the greatest song from each year of the 70s. We just chose Carry On Wayward Son by Kansas as the best of 77. Not only was that the song that vaulted Kansas into national prominence, it was also the song that saved them from getting dropped by their label. It was a whole new ballgame after Wayward Son climbed to number 11 on the Billboard Hot 100 back in the day. All right, the greatest of 78 and 79 is revealed after this short break on Classic Rock U. Can you guess what we chose for a little extra credit? Be back soon.
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26: Today, mostly sunny, high 69. Tonight, mostly clear, low 56. Tomorrow, sunny, a high of 72. I'm Ed Smarin, and that's your latest Chicago weather.
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27: 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We're picking the greatest song from each year of that decade, and we're up to 1978. We chose one of the coolest tracks of the rock era for this one. This track's iconic droning vehicular noise originally came from an early 1976 demo made by Gene Simmons of Kiss. Eddie Van Halen removed the horns from his bandmates' cars, including a Volvo, a Mercedes, and a Volkswagen, and wired them together, and he packed them into a box. Producer Ted Templeman then slowed the tape to create the famous version on Van Halen's incredible debut album, We're Running with the Devil, alongside Van Halen on Classic Rock U.

Professor Rock here in Classic Rock U, ready to give you our pick for the year 1979. We've been picking the best song from each year in the 70s on our special Jumpin' Jack flashback, and it's been tough all the way around. Although for 1979, this one was as easy as it gets. This is the greatest rock and roll guitar riff of all time, I'd argue. It comes courtesy of the great AC/DC. Here's Highway to Hell.

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4: Professor of Rock, back with you here at Classic Rock U, the higher institution of music education and celebration. The syllabus is very simple. It's all about cool stories and interesting facts surrounding the greatest songs of rock history, featuring the legends themselves. So turn the volume up a couple of notches for this next segment. It's time to spotlight this week's KOL. Killer. Opening line. You know, when Jackson Brown wrote the KOL, "Well, I'm running down the road trying to loosen my load. I got seven women on my mind." He may have been exaggerating a little bit, but he admitted that the lyrics express his real-life relationship troubles that stressed him out at times. Not only was it a killer opening line, it led to the making of Take It Easy, a first single by Eagles here at Classic Rock U.

Progressive Rock jamming the Eagles here on Classic Rock U with Take It Easy. Jackson Browne started it, and Glenn Frey helped finish it. And we're out to a number 12 single on the Billboard Hot 100 in 1972. After that song, they were able to quit as Linda Ronstadt's backing band. All right, the next subject we're going to tackle here at Classic Rock U is a lesson in economics, specifically in marketing, recognizing rock songs that have been used in national advertising campaigns to great effect. Rock songs drive powerful marketing because their high energy and catchy hooks grab the viewer or listener immediately. Though some artists reject ads to protect our artistic integrity, we know that much. They feel like they're selling out most of the time. And that was originally Bob Seger's position when an ad agency came to him to license the use of one of his songs for Chevy trucks. But he changed his mind down the road and was used from 1991 to 2004. Here's the beloved Like a Rock on Classic Rock U.

0: Hey, you're attending Classic Rock U with the Professor of Rock. That's another rock anthem used for a national automobile campaign, Crazy Train by Ozzy. The track was the theme song for a heavy ad push promoting the midsize SUV Honda Pilot back in 2011. Bob Daisley, who played the bass line on Crazy Train, sued Ozzy and Sharon Osbourne in 2016, claiming that he was still owed royalties from that licensing deal. So there's that. All right, we're going to take a short break, and when we come back, we'll spotlight an iconic punk band and their surprising decision to allow one of their most famous tracks to be commercialized. It's when Classic Rock U returns. Stay with us.
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0: 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When you think of punk rock, you think of anarchy, anti-commercialism, the like. That's why when the Ramones granted the rights for Budweiser to use one of their signature songs, their fans were perplexed. Actually, you could say they were stunned. In 1991, the beer giant contacted the band to license a track for a television commercial. Apparently, it was an easy call for the guys. There was no internal debate in the Ramones camp at all. Everyone was pleased to accept the money and reach a wider audience. And since the song hadn't charted as a single when it first came out in 1976, the band didn't see corporate advertising as selling out at all, but as a delayed path to mainstream exposure and vital financial support. Here's the Ramones with Blitzkrieg Bop on Classic Rock U.
15: Hey!

Professor Rock with Van Halen's Right Now on Classic Rock U. Right Now was featured in a Crystal Pepsi marketing campaign back in 92 and 93. Do you remember that? Including a major spot during the Super Bowl on January 30th, 1993. Eddie Van Halen initially opposed using the song in the commercial, but he agreed after he discovered that PepsiCo would have otherwise hired studio musicians to record an inexpensive sound alike. After the ads aired, the band faced widespread public backlash for selling out. It's a tough call. The licensing money is great. Van Halen was paid over $2 million by Pepsi, for example. There's always a risk that fans will hold it against you. All right, we're going to segue over to a segment on the greatest rock and roll westerns. This isn't country music coming up we're playing. This is when a rock band writes a song about western lore. You know how country music was referred to as country and western? What about rock and western? Could that be a genre? Here's a couple of songs to consider, starting with Bad Company by Bad Company. With the lyric in verse 1, I was born, six gun in my hand, behind a gun, I'll make my final stand. Sounds like it could be a line from a Clint Eastwood western from the 70s.

0: for you. Bon Jovi. Now, that's what I classify as rock and western here at Classic Rock U. Wanted Dead or Alive, John Bon Jovi and Richie Sambora's collaborative effort to compare the grueling lifestyle of a rock band to the life of outlaws in the Old West, and they did it to great effect.
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0: You know, here at this higher institution of music education and celebration, we talk about the magic of bottle lightning, usually referring to one-hit wonders as the industry calls them. We're going to turn the spotlight on bands that had other singles that made the top 40 but couldn't match the same kind of electricity as their signature tune. A lot of people think they're one-hit wonders, but they actually had two or three more. Mike Score and A Flock of Seagulls had three singles in the Billboard Top 40, but nothing was as dazzling as their first hit, I Ran So Far Away.

0: attending Classic Rock U. That was A Flock of Seagulls with their first of three top 40 singles, I Ran So Far Away. Now, Flock of Seagulls wasn't a one-hit wonder, but I Ran was definitely the bolt of lightning that created iconic impact in pop culture for him. Coming up, a song that was actually a big fat stiff when it was first released in 1979, but had a resurgence in the 80s to become a party rock anthem and one of the biggest songs in classic rock history. Stay tuned. 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
19: Today, mostly sunny, high 69. Tonight, mostly clear, low 56. Tomorrow, sunny, a high of 72. I'm Ed Smarin, and that's your latest Chicago weather.
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0: Professor of Rock back with you here at Classic Rock U, spotlighting bands that were actually not one-hit wonders, but everybody thinks they were. But they did have one brilliant piece of bottle lightning that outshone their other top 40 singles. You know, the Romantics had two top 40 hits, including their number 3 smash, Talking in Your Sleep. But it was their very first single that never cracked the Billboard top 40 that was their bottle lightning. It sniffed at number 49 when it was released in 1979, and then it had a big resurgence in the 80s when MTV fell in love with the video, becoming one of the most popular rock party anthems of all time from there.
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5: All right, Music Scars, the professor of rock is back with another hour of music education and celebration of the greatest songs in rock history. The stories around these tracks are inspiring, they're surprising, and sometimes unbelievable. Now, our first session this hour, we're going to do a little geography, a little rock and roll geography, and we're going to go to the land of Oz. As the capital of New South Wales and Australia's largest city, Sydney is a vital national hub. Its geography enables a sprawling urban network with more than 650 suburbs. Through transport routes across the Cumberland Plain toward the Great Dividing Range, Sydney connects global markets with Australia's interior. The city is also where the band INXS formed back in 1977. INXS was one of the biggest bands from Australia ever, hitting their peak in 1987 with their number one smash, Need You Tonight, from their album Kick. Here it is on Classic Rock U.

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1: Professor of Rock with INXS here at Classic Rock U, one of five bands from Australia that have had a number one single on the Billboard Hot 100. All right, another band from Sydney, Australia has the distinction of having the best-selling rock album ever. Weird thing is, even though it sold over 50 million units, the LP never reached number one on the Billboard Top 200 albums chart. Here's the title track, Back in Black, on Classic Rock U.

0: Professor of Rock playing you another great band hailing from Sydney, Midnight Oil, here at Classic Rock U. Although Beds Were Burning is the only top 40 hit in America for Midnight Oil, they've had 13 in their home country. Now, do you remember when Midnight Oil performed Beds Were Burning at the Sydney Olympics? The band ripped off their overalls before coming on stage to reveal clothes with the word sorry clearly emblazoned across them. The stunt was directed straight at John Howard, the conservative prime minister who was in the audience. Moving right along here at Classic Rock U, after the short break, we're going to alter the mood with a power ballad bonanza, including a number one song that came this close to not being released because the artist and the producer thought it was too wimpy. Stay with us.
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28: 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You know, when Brian Adams and Jim Vallance were assembling his 84 studio album Reckless, they doubted whether the Power Ballad Heaven belonged on the album at all. Just before the track list was finalized, though, Brian reversed his decision and added the song. Released as a single in 1985, Heaven became Brian's first number one hit on the Billboard Hot 100, and went on to become one of the decade's defining love anthems. We're starting the Power Ballad Bonanza right now with Classic Rock U.

Professor Rock here. We're on a Power Ballad Bonanza here at Classic Rock U. That was Saigon Kick with Love Is On The Way. Much like Bryan Adams' apprehension to put Heaven on the Reckless LP, Saigon Kick questioned whether Love Is On The Way belonged on the record. After it made the cut, a rock station in Florida discovered it and began to play it with massive listener response. The buzz in Florida spread across the country, leading to a number 12 single on the Billboard Hot 100. All right, next on our curriculum, we've got Sonic Flannel that we center around pivotal songs from the grunge era. There was a lot of poignant, thought-provoking material from that genre, including a track about a young girl with a learning disability. The girl was subsequently bullied by her peers and abused by her mother. If it's a brilliant piece of songwriting by Eddie Vedder, here's Daughter from Pearl Jam's Verses from 93 on Classic Rock U.

Professor Rock signing off with our segment Sonic Flannel here at Classic Rock U, a tribute to 90s grunge. That was Nirvana circa 92 with In Bloom. Kurt Cobain enjoyed throwing jabs at the new crowd Nirvana was attracting, especially what he called those jocks and jockette type fans. And then he turned his attention to rednecks who didn't really get his point of view, but still sang along and nodded along to the music anyway. To Kurt, those were the people who made him feel isolated, kind of loneliness he ended up writing about in songs like In Bloom. All right, this next track was written by Jerry Cantrell, specifically about his deep concerns about the dangerous heroin addiction his bandmate Layne Staley had fallen into. Jerry's lyrics were profound here. You, my friend, I will defend, and if we change, I'll love you anyway. I'm talking about Alice in Chains, a classic song, No Excuses, on Classic Rock U.

0: Excuses on Classic Rock You by the great Alice in Chains. It was a number one track on the mainstream rock chart back in 94. Love those open ringing strings on No Excuses. Oh, it's perfect. The song was featured on the EP Jar of Flies, a title that Jerry Cantrell took from the name of a high school science project, actually. All right, we're going to take a quick break and come back with a story about a rocker who ran for U.S. president in a mock campaign back in 79, where he not only promised to give everybody free gas, but he also pledged to replace the Star-Spangled Banner with one of his own songs to be America's new national anthem. Find out when Classic Rock U returns.
1: 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Yeah. 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
17: Today, mostly sunny, high 69. Tonight, mostly clear, low 56. Tomorrow, sunny, a high of 72. I'm Ed Smarin, and that's your latest Chicago weather.
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0: Having you here at Classic Rock U. I'm your host, a professor of rock. You know, back in 1979, the two major leading candidates for the 1980 presidential election were incumbent Jimmy Carter and Governor Ronald Reagan. Another candidate running under a crazy platform was the wild man himself, Mr. Joe Walsh. Joe's policies were pretty straightforward. Free gas for everyone, and then he could get the Star Spangled Banner replaced with his most successful solo hit, Life's Been Good. It would be the new national anthem if he were president. But seriously, folks, even though Joe was joking around, I've no doubt he would have followed through on his campaign promises if he could get the bills passed, that is. Since we're going back to 1979, we're going to go to the movies to see the Warriors, where Joe's in the city is the track played on the closing credits.

Professor Rock with you at the movies here at Classic Rock U. We enjoyed the Stones masterfully You Can't Always Get What You Want during the funeral scene of The Big Chill from 83. We've talked about that a few times on Classic Rock U. We haven't talked about the final scene and closing credits of the 2006 movie The Hoax, based on the true life scam of a phony Howard Hughes biography concocted by Clifford Irving, played by Richard Gere. Great movie, you should see it. Irving wanted fame and a massive payout by faking Howard Hughes' autobiography, but his scheme ultimately collapsed. Perfect placement for You Can't Always Get What You Want. All right, that wraps up another edition of Classic Rock U, the higher institution of music education and celebration of the greatest songs in rock history. I really appreciate you being with us. Until next time, I'm the Professor Rock signing off, saying three chords and the truth, my friends.

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0: 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The Drive. Morning. It is Bird here for the Sunday Drive. Beautiful first Sunday of fall 2026. A little foggy this morning, but really nice now. A classic summer song next as we reflect back on the fun we had this past summer. Speaking of fun, this hour's Metallica concert code word is life. L-I-F-E, as in living the life, and you will be.
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0: 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The Drive. Yes, with both the Cubs and the Sox clinching postseason berths for the first time since 2020, we could start daydreaming of an all-Chicago World Series, which hasn't happened since 1906, 120 years ago. The Sox won that one. The Sox lost 9-6 to the Rockies at the rate last night, the final game of the regular season and the series today on the South Side, and a beautiful day for it. Go Sox! The Cubs and the Bo Sox in Tampa Bay today as the Cubs try to salvage a win in that series. The National League wild card run begins Tuesday in San Diego. The Cubs and the Padres, the American League matchup, undecided as of yet. The Blackhawks topping the Blues 3-2 at the United Center last night in the final preseason game. They're in Vegas to play the Golden Knights Tuesday. Kick off the regular season with Patrick Kane back in the fold. The Fire beat Charlotte 1-0 in the Carolinas yesterday. The Chicago Half Marathon today. Winners Dan Chen and Leslie Rocha. Congratulations to both. President's Cup, final day today. Medina Country Club in Bloomingdale. College football, area winners in week 4. Notre Dame, Wisconsin, and Indiana U. Short list. And the Bears and the Eagles at Soldier Field for Monday Night Football tomorrow. Caleb Williams, as you know, will not play at quarterback. Case Keenum gets the call up. His first start since 2023. Go Bears. Don't you go anywhere. This is the last day to qualify for that trip to Vegas to see Metallica at the Sphere. Another chance in less than 10 minutes here on The Drive.
1: My buddy dies. I show up to the funeral. Open casket. We're still doing that? I've never understood open casket. I don't get it. It's like, you told me he was dead. I believed you.
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20: Today, mostly sunny, high 68. Tonight, mostly clear, low 57. Tomorrow, sunny, high of 72. I'm Ed Smarin, and that's your latest Chicago weather.
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0: 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Afternoon, it is Bird here. Happy weekend. What a day it is. An iconic drum performance coming up in just a moment. Inspired a lot of copycats. 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K-I-D, as in you're going to have a blast, kid.
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0: 50th anniversary Pink Floyd Dark Side of the Moon collectibles continue. This time a gold guitar pick from the British Royal Mint. It'll only set you back $7,000. But then again, at times like this, they say, you know, invest in gold. And I guess this is a way that you could do it and do it in a rock and roll fashion. They're only going to make 10 of these picks, by the way. Speaking of rare earths and whatnot, last day, your chance to win that trip to Vegas to see Metallica at the Sphere is quickly dwindling away. Again, today is the last day. Another chance to win in less than 10 minutes, though, on The Drive.
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17: Today, mostly sunny, high 68. Tonight, mostly clear, low 57. Tomorrow, sunny, high of 72. I'm Ed Smarin, and that's your latest Chicago weather.
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16: 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Yeah, we do that. 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
0: The Drive. It was definitely one of the showstoppers when Clapton did that a few weeks ago at the United Center and at the Fiserv in Milwaukee. Live performances around town in the area tonight. Jim Peterik of Survivor, as well as Kevin Cronin of REO Speedwagon, and a reunion of the Boys. All taking place tonight at the Harris Theater in Millennium Park. It's all part of the Illinois Rock and Roll Museum's Hall of Fame induction ceremony, their fifth annual for 2026. The Drive will also be inducted into the Illinois Rock and Roll Museum Hall of Fame tonight. Perfect timing. It's our 25th anniversary. Thank you for the honor. Coming up, one of the highlights from John Mellencamp's Farm Aid appearance last night in the next set. And your last day today, another chance to win that trip to Vegas to see Metallica at the Sphere. Don't miss out. Another chance in less than 10 minutes on The Drive.
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14: 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But the very next week, a whopper of a storm came through, picked up that shed, carried it about 100 feet, and slammed it back down to the ground. Poles were busted, tin was bent, doors were demolished. 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
20: Today, mostly sunny, high 68. Tonight, mostly clear, low 57. Tomorrow, sunny, high of 72. I'm Ed Smarin, and that's your latest Chicago weather.
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0: Classic Rock 97.1, The Drive. Afternoon, happy weekend. It's Bird here. What a weekend it's been weather-wise, too, huh? Up next, a band who famously toured with Metallica in the early 90s. It was a great double bill. And one of the songs that they performed in July in Tinley Park. In just a moment, this hour's Metallica concert keyword is fun. F-U-N, is it what you will be having in Sin City?
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0: 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The Drive. I like kicking back on a Sunday and getting numb. Do you know there's a B in numb? My name is Bird, and wow, it is that time already. I've got to fly for today. I'll be back soon. Until then, you can find me on Facebook, Instagram, and Twitter X. Enjoy the great weather. Just incredible this weekend. This is my favorite time of the year, fall. Dave Mazur is in next with this being the last day to qualify to win the trip to Vegas to see Metallica at the Sphere. You're definitely going to want to stick around. He's got another opportunity coming up in less than 10 minutes right here on The Drive. Good luck.
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20: This afternoon, mostly sunny with a high near 68. Tonight, partly cloudy with a low around 55. Tomorrow, mostly sunny with a high near 68. I'm Kat, and that's your latest Chicago weather.
21: 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Hundreds of songs. And zero regrets. You don't act your age. 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

0: 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What's going on? It's Dave Mazur. Man, what a beautiful day in the city today, huh? Hope you got to spend some time outside because it was a perfect day to like maybe go to the corner bar in your neighborhood and consume some frosty cold adult beverages on that back patio, right? If you didn't have that opportunity, don't worry. We got one for you. Sherman and Tingle are taking Traveling Thirsty Thursday out to Mundelein this week. Smoke Jack's Barbecue. Go out there. Go see the boys. Go get yourself some food and maybe some Sun Cruisers because they're going to be on special. And maybe you'll leave Traveling Thirsty Thursday in Mundelein with some concert tickets. As Sherman and Tingle going to be giving away a pair of seats to go see Journey in October over at the UC. Traveling Thirsty Thursday, Mundelein, Smoke and Jacks. We'll see you out there with Classic Rock, 97.1 The Drive.
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0: Classic Rock, 97.1 The Drive, Metallica at the Sphere. 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And a little bit ago, right at 3 o'clock, we gave you a Drive concert keyword of Moon, M-O-O-N, Moon. 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And while you're on the app, make sure that you are signed up to be a member of Driver Nation, because the listener reward section is just stacked with all kinds of other prizes, including for a opportunity for you to see Metallica at Camp Randall Stadium in Madison. 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It's absolutely free. 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
19: This afternoon, mostly sunny with a high near 68. Tonight, partly cloudy with a low around 55. Tomorrow, mostly sunny with a high near 68. I'm Kat, and that's your latest Chicago weather.
20: 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And zero regrets. You don't act your age. 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

0: 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I'm Dave Mazur. Just think about what you would do if you had an extra $2,650 in your checking account. 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Sherman and Tingle want to make that happen for you. They want to cut you that check of $2,650. You just got to be able to identify the noise tomorrow morning with the boys when they play What's That Noise? Get it right, get the money, get it wrong, the jackpot goes up for somebody else. 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

woke last night to the sound of thunder. How far off, I sat and wondered. Started humming a song from 1962. Ain't it funny how the night moves, when you just don't seem to have as much to lose. Strange how the night moves.

0: 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What's going on? It's Dave Mazur. Metallica has a residency coming up at possibly the coolest venue out in Las Vegas, the Sphere. And the band says that they're really excited to play there, and they got some special things up their sleeve that they're going to bring to the stage at the Sphere. And we don't want you to miss it. 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
20: This afternoon, mostly sunny with a high near 68. Tonight, partly cloudy with a low around 55. Tomorrow, mostly sunny with a high near 68. I'm Kat, and that's your latest Chicago weather.
2: 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And zero regrets. 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

0: 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I'm Keith Mazur. 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
15: Tonight, partly cloudy with a low around 55. Tomorrow, mostly sunny with a high near 70. I'm Kat, and that's your latest Chicago weather.
16: 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Hundreds of songs. And zero regrets. You don't act your age. 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

0: 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I'm Dave Mazur. This week, Sherman and Tingle, they're going to be headed out to Mundelein for a Traveling Thirsty Thursday. The boys going to be at Smokin' Jack's Barbecue. You're going to want to link up with them after work because the bar is going to have some Sun Cruisers on special, and you might even go home with some concert tickets. How about the Final Frontier Tour, October 5th with Journey at the United Center? Sherman and Tingle will be giving away those seats for you at Traveling Thirsty Thursday out in Mundelein. 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
19: 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Yeah, we do that. 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

0: 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I'm Dave Mazur. 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
15: 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Tomorrow, mostly sunny with a high near 70. I'm Kat, and that's your latest Chicago weather.

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